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break. It's like 10,000 spoons when all you need is a knife. It's meeting the man of my dreams and then meeting his beautiful wife. And isn't it ironic?

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2: Well, heads up on the eastbound side of the 403. I am finding some light volume filling in as you get past the link. It's on and off to pass Main. As you approach Highway 6 North, we have a collision reported, just causing some light volume. And the Toronto-bound side of the QEW, that's dealing with volume on the downside of the Burlington Skyway Bridge toward Fairview Plains Road. Needing an oil change or maintenance check? Drop in to Mr. Lube Plus Tires. No appointment needed before you hit the road this summer. 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I'm Alexis Feiger, Legend 1. 29 traffic.
3: Thank you, Alexis. It's 6:59. I'm Ryan Williams, and here are your morning headlines. OPP are investigating a multi-vehicle crash. Officers responded to a 10-vehicle collision on Highway 403 late Sunday night, where all eastbound lanes were being blocked by the crash. Two people were transported to hospital with minor injuries. One man from Hamilton is facing multiple firearm charges. Hamilton police have charged a man after showing up to a local hospital with a non-life-threatening gunshot wound to his leg early Sunday morning. Detectives believe the man shot the firearm accidentally, leading to the injury. And a brand new bridge is coming to Hamilton. Hamilton City Hall has approved a plan to build a pedestrian bridge over the Lincoln-Alexander Parkway connecting Lime Ridge Mall and McQuiston Community Park. The project is expected to cost close to $8 million. For more headlines, head to cktvnews.com.
4: Thanks, Ryan. It's 7:01. Our Matt Hayes forecast today. We may see some sunshine today, which is good, but there will be clouds and still a possibility of some showers for today into this afternoon. And the risk of a thunderstorm. Temperatures at 29 degrees. The biggest thing is what we experienced yesterday with that humidity. It continues again today and into tomorrow and into tonight. So we've got a risk of a thunderstorm later this afternoon, tonight, and into tomorrow as well. Currently, as we speak, it is 21 degrees.
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3: Yes, it is, and hello, everybody! It's Darren Laidman checking in. We're just turning 2 o'clock, and welcome to September. It is Tuesday, September the 1st. It is hot. It is muggy. Right now at the airport with the Humidex, it is feeling like 38 degrees right now in Hamilton. Going to be like this right throughout the day. And in the penthouse here, high atop the 19th floor of the BDC building, I always say I judge things how thick the air is, how thick the snow, the rain, you name it. If I can't see the Burlington Skyway, and guess what? I can't see it this afternoon. So that air is thick. We don't have any air quality advisories out, but yeah, it is. We're feeling it. My text line is 905-645-5483. I'd love to hear from you. Let me know what's up. You want to do some shout-outs? Oh, and speaking of the Burlington Skyway, I was thinking about with the CNE being on right now, maybe some people going to Canada's Wonderland over this week or whenever. You remember when there was a little amusement park under the Burlington Skyway? Yeah, there was. So I was thinking about it this morning. So I did a little deep dive, and I remember, I don't remember all of it, but I remember going there as a kid with my mom and dad. So I'm going to tell you what I found out about it. Maybe you went to it as well. And again, that text line, 905-645-5483. Okay, here you go, Steven Tyler.

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1: Darren, we've got the Niagara bound QEW past Dorval dealing with a crash in the right lane, and that is causing delays starting from Ford Drive. We also have problems in Milton, westbound 401 Highway 25. Debris is blocking the right lane, but because multiple lanes were blocked earlier, we're seeing huge delays starting from Trafalgar. In town, we still do have the maintenance continuing on southbound Eastport Drive at Beach Boulevard in the right lane. Election day in Hamilton, East Stoney Creek is September 3. Mark your X and vote from 9 a.m. to 9 p.m. Learn more at elections.on.ca. 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

Legend 1029. She's our Born to Be a Legend. Gloria Estefan having a birthday today. There's anything for you at 4:57. It is hot. It is thick. We have a heat warning in effect. I knew it was going to be muggy today, but the way this just kind of really, really increased. I know. Up at the airport right now. 40 degrees with the Humidex. Got a couple requests here. Steve, I got you covered. We're going to get the lead out. Coming up after Alanna Miles, Love Is, Legend 102.

0: 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Mr. Loopless Tires, celebrating 50 years. I'm Lex Tan, more Legend 1029 traffic in minutes.
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